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2: It's time once again for This Day in Country Music, going back through time to look at August 20th. It was on this day in 1923 in Galloway, Texas, that American singer and songwriter James Travis Reeves was born. You might know him better as Gentleman Jim Reeves. With records charting from the 50s to the 80s, he became well known as a practitioner of the Nashville sound. Reeves, who scored over 10 country music number ones, passed away in a plane crash in July of 1964 at the age of 40, but is a member of both the Country Music and Texas Country Music Halls of Fame. It was on this day in 1935 that Justin Tubb was born in San Antonio, Texas, the oldest son of legendary country singer Ernest Tubb. He scored two duets with Goldie Hill, Looking Back to Sea and Surefire Kisses. A year later, at the age of 20, he was made a member of the Grand Ole Opry. He penned many hit songs in his career for other performers, including Keeping Up with the Joneses and Love Is No Excuse. And it was on this day in 2008 that the daughter of late country star Johnny Cash called the use of her father's name to endorse a U.S. presidential candidate appalling. Country star John Rich had implied Mr. Cash would have backed Republican hopeful John McCain while appearing at a rally in Florida, according to media reports. Writing on her website, Roseanne Cash called the remarks presumptuous. "Even I would not presume to say publicly what I know he thought or felt," she added. That's a look at This Day in Country Music.
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1: I'm Cass Patterson with your information update. The time has come for the Olson District Chamber of Commerce to once again honor the local business community. The annual awards gala is slated for October 22nd at the Olds Legion. Marie Elliott, chair of the Small Business Award Committee, says that they will be collecting nominations for the seven different categories until September 14th on the Chamber's website.
2: And that is all online in a fillable PDF. It's quick and painless. It doesn't take long. So if you would like to recognize a business or a person or a community venture, please do and get it in sooner than later.
1: The nominees for the awards will be announced during the Olds Chambers Business Beer and Blue Jeans event on September 23rd at Olds College's Workland Ag and Technology Center. Alberta is putting $3.2 million towards Family Resource Network programs aimed at helping families before the crisis stage. The funding will support prevention and early intervention services for children, youth, and families, including parenting education, home-based supports, and short-term mental health services. According to the province, the investment brings its total annual funding for family resource networks just under $67 million. Organizations can apply for funding to services including youth and caregiver supports, child development programs, and in-home services. Applications are open until September 29th. Station 5 Roundup brings the party to the Didsbury train station this Saturday. Jillian Grant with Gaucho House says doors open at 4 p.m. and the music starts with Cole Martin at 5:15.
3: Followed by Mitch Zorn at 6 p.m. and our headliner will end the evening at 7:30 p.m. Yep, Kelsey Kulik. Very excited about having her. She's a phenomenal talent. All of our artists are very talented and I'm very excited to see it all come to fruition.
1: The concert is free and so is entry to the Station 5 Roundup after party with the doors opening for it at 8:30 p.m. at the Didsbury Curling Club. The 19th annual Torrington Gun Show is locked and loaded to go for this weekend. 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It all takes place at the Ron Gore Memorial Arena with a $10 cash-only admission. Kids 12 and under will get in for free when accompanied by an adult. That's your information update.
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4: In sports, the Foothills Cowboy Association season is down to its final couple of events. This weekend, the FCA rolls into Didsbury for action at 6 p.m. on Friday and 1 p.m. on Saturday at the Exhibition Grounds. Saturday will feature the kids' activities, including mutton busting, wild pony race, and the balloon scramble at the intermission. Meanwhile, for the FCA Cowboys and Cowgirls, the last event of the season is the Cochrane Lions Rodeo from September 5th to the 7th. This year's champions will be crowned at the FCA Finals on September 25th and 26th at Olds College's Braun Arena. To football now, the 7-3 Edmonton Elks host the 5-4 Winnipeg Blue Bombers tonight as Week 12 of the CFL season continues. Last night, the Ottawa Redblacks continued their losing streak, losing to the Alouettes 46-16. And finally, the Toronto Blue Jays won the rubber match of their three-game set in Tampa Bay by a score of 5-1 on Thursday. Their road trip continues with a three-game series in New York versus the Yankees over the weekend. And that's your sports update.
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0: Olds weather.
4: For this afternoon, we're expecting a high of 26 degrees with a sunny sky. We'll see a hazy sky late this morning and into the afternoon. 11 degrees and clear skies overnight tonight. 30 degrees tomorrow with a mainly sunny sky. 13 and cloudy periods tomorrow night. 60% chance of showers on Sunday, a high of 26 degrees. Sunny and 22 for Monday, Tuesday, 20.

0: I don't. That's Sasha. Good morning. It's 10 minutes after 6. Happy Friday to you. Yay! The sun isn't quite up yet, but you know what? It's coming. At least I hope it is. Either way, we've got lots of stuff going on today, but right now we'll give you 6 more minutes of snooze time while waking up after Cor Blund. Here's Keith Urban.
1: Raising up. I'm talking about lighter on a Saturday night. The band plays a song you like.

0: It's Cor Plund. I want to be in the cavalry. 16 minutes after 6 o'clock. How you doing? Happy Friday to you. Yay, Friday's here. Can you believe it? I know it's been like a week since we've had one. Just really a long time, I guess. Anyways, how are you doing? How's your morning been treating you so far? I know you're just pulling your head out of the pillow wondering why it's not the weekend yet, but you know what? The weekend's coming. It's like, what, maybe 11 hours away from now? And there is so much stuff coming that you're probably going to want to, you know, rest up a little bit and maybe sleep in a little to get a jump on what's going to be going on this weekend, because this weekend is the Didsbury Pro Rodeo out there in Didsbury at the Didsbury Rodeo Grounds. We've also got Station 5 Roundup happening with a free concert and a big party in the streets. Oh my goodness, that's all going to be happening in Didsbury. We've got other things going on here in Olds with the Movie in the Park summer wrap-up this evening at 7 p.m. And looks like we're going to have some decent weather for it. So that's good news for everybody. We've also got all sorts of other things happening too. So why don't you get a prep of coffee, get ready for your Friday here on the ranch.
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0: Down to the honky tonk. That's Jake Owen. Good morning. 19 minutes to 7. How are you doing? How's your morning been going so far? It's Friday. I'm excited about a Friday. I don't know about you. There's so much stuff coming as we are 10 days left in the month of August. I know it's coming down to the wire here, and also coming really quickly is the next hockey season in the Alberta Junior Hockey League. And there is open opportunities for people to volunteer with the organization. Not only game day volunteers, like in the building, where you'll have a chance to deal with security or the penalty box or goal judging or score clock or game day stats or things like that in the building on actual game days. But they are also looking for billet houses for some of the players. They're sitting with, I think it's 10 was the last count that I saw anyways, 10 players that still need a place to sleep and stay during their time with the Olds Grizzlies. Now, you can help them out in any of those capacities, or maybe you want to help in more than one. You can email admin@oldsgrizzlies.com for more information, or you can check out the information night on Tuesday, this coming Tuesday at 6 p.m. Email admin@oldsgrizzlies.com for more information about that too.
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1: Olds weather.
0: For this afternoon, we're expecting a high of 26 degrees with a sunny sky. We'll see a hazy sky late this morning and into the afternoon. 11 degrees and clear skies overnight tonight. 30 degrees tomorrow with a mainly sunny sky. 13 in cloudy periods tomorrow night. 60% chance of showers on Sunday, high of 26 degrees. Sunny and 22 for Monday. Tuesday, 25 degrees and sunshine. Currently in the area, it is clear and 10 degrees.
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0: Shaboozy, a bar song. Tipsy, as a matter of fact. 9 minutes now to 7 o'clock on this Friday. We got some gorgeous weather for us this weekend, especially tomorrow. It's going to be absolutely scorching outside. But that means it's not going to be raining or snowing for that matter, knock on wood. But you're going to be outside doing stuff in Didsbury with the Station 5 Roundup concert, the street party, and all the rodeo activities happening tomorrow and today in Didsbury for Didsbury's Rodeo Weekend. And it's going to be a gorgeous weekend. So what you want to do is stay tuned. We've got to look at your weather forecast with your news and sports coming up.
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1: I'm Cass Patterson with your information update. The time has come for the Olson District Chamber of Commerce to once again honor the local business community. The annual awards gala is slated for October 22nd at the Olds Legion. Marie Elliott, chair of the Small Business Award Committee, says that they will be collecting nominations for the seven different categories until September 14th on the Chamber's website.
2: And that is all online in a fillable PDF. It's quick and painless. It doesn't take long. So if you would like to recognize a business or a person or a community venture, please do and get it in sooner than later.
1: The nominees for the awards will be announced during the Olds Chamber's Business Beer and Blue Jeans event on September 23rd at Olds College's Workland Ag and Technology Center. Alberta is putting $3.2 million towards Family Resource Network programs aimed at helping families before the crisis stage. The funding will support prevention and early intervention services for children, youth, and families, including parenting education, home-based supports, and short-term mental health services. According to the province, the investment brings its total annual funding for Family Resource Networks just under $67 million. Organizations can apply for funding to services including youth and caregiver supports, child development programs, and in-home services. Applications are open until September 29th. Station 5 Roundup brings the party to the Didsbury train station this Saturday. Jillian Grant with Gaucho House says doors open at 4 p.m. and the music starts with Cole Martin at 5:15.
3: Followed by Mitch Zorn at 6 p.m. and our headliner will end the evening at 7:30 p.m. Yep, Kelsey Kulik. Very excited about having her. She's a phenomenal talent. All of our artists are very talented, and I'm very excited to see it all come to fruition.
1: The concert is free, and so is entry to the Station 5 Roundup after party, with the doors opening for it at 8:30 p.m. at the Didsbury Curling Club. The 19th annual Torrington Gun Show is locked and loaded to go for this weekend. 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
5: In sports, the Foothills Cowboy Association season is down to its final couple of events. This weekend, the FCA rolls into Didsbury for action at 6 p.m. on Friday and 1 p.m. on Saturday at the Exhibition Grounds. Saturday will feature the kids' activities, including mutton busting, wild pony race, and the balloon scramble at the intermission. Meanwhile, for the FCA Cowboys and Cowgirls, the last event of the season is the Cochrane Lions Rodeo from September 5th to the 7th. This year's champions will be crowned at the FCA Finals on September 25th and 26th at Olds College's Braun Arena. To football now, the 7-3 Edmonton Elks host the 5-4 Winnipeg Blue Bombers tonight as week 12 of the CFL season continues. Last night, the Ottawa Redblacks continued their losing streak, losing to the Alouettes 46-16. And finally, the Toronto Blue Jays won the rubber match of their three-game set in Tampa Bay by a score of 5-1 on Thursday. Their road trip continues with a three-game series in New York versus the Yankees over the weekend. And that's your sports update.
0: Olds weather.
5: For this afternoon, we're expecting a high of 26 degrees with a sunny sky. We'll see a hazy sky late this morning and into the afternoon. 11 degrees and clear skies overnight tonight. 30 degrees tomorrow with a mainly sunny sky. 13 and cloudy periods tomorrow night. 60% chance of showers on Sunday, a high of 26 degrees. Sunny and 22 for Monday. Tuesday, 25 degrees and sunshine. Currently in the area, it is clear and 10 degrees.
6: He's got the charm of a cowboy
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0: Owen Reeling, Love, Hate, Love. Good morning, 10 minutes now after 7 o'clock. And coming up this evening, a good chance to get outside and get the kids outside, get them some fresh air, maybe run them around a little bit, tire them out so they can go right to sleep. We'll tell you how that's going to go down. But right now, here's Luke Bryan.
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0: Reba McEntire, because of you. 17 minutes after 7 o'clock, Friday morning, and we are wrapping up summer. Yeah, that's the sad part about today, but the good news is you can get the kids out, bring the family out to Rotary Athletic Park this evening at 7 p.m. There's going to be a barbecue, plus a free movie, a meet and greet with Oliver Olds, the town's mascot, and of course, a good opportunity to let the kids run until they're tired. Until you have to carry them to bed and put them in there and say goodnight. And then, you know, they sleep all the way through the night and sleep into the next morning. It's going to be a great time out there at the Rotary Athletic Park as the movie in the park. Summer wrap-up begins at 7 p.m. That's 1901 70th Avenue. A big thanks to Community Connection Center Olds for the park parties through the summer, as well as Coldwell Banker. They sponsored the park parties as well. And the Boys and Girls Club of Olds and Area sponsoring the park parties too. As we wrap it up for the season this evening at the movie in the park at, again, Rotary Athletic Park. That's 1901 70th Avenue, 7 p.m. Don't miss it.
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0: Cameron Whitcomb, Kingdom of Fear. How you doing? 21 minutes to 8 o'clock. And that means your Recipe Cult Birthday Club is coming up real quick. That also means that the Cam Clark Ford text line is already open for your birthday and anniversary greetings for the Westview Co-op Birthday Club. The telephone lines will go live after a classic from Mel McDaniel for the Westview Co-op Birthday Club.
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1: Olds weather.
0: For this afternoon, we're expecting a high of 26 degrees with a sunny sky. We'll see a hazy sky late this morning and into the afternoon. 11 degrees and clear skies overnight tonight. 30 degrees tomorrow with a mainly sunny sky. 13 in cloudy periods tomorrow night. 60% chance of showers on Sunday, high of 26 degrees. Sunny and 22 for Monday. Tuesday, 25 degrees and sunshine. Currently in the area, it is clear and 10 degrees.
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1: 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We also will be making a draw for the birthday cake from Westview Co-op after we get everybody's names into the old hat. So make sure you give us a call or a text, 403-556-2206, and celebrate properly, because everyone needs a birthday cake on their birthday. Of course they do. If you are celebrating a birthday today, you're celebrating alongside Bo Burnham. He's turning 35 years old today, also enjoying a birthday. We've got country singer, where'd she go? Kacey Musgraves. She's turning 37 years old today, also enjoying a birthday. Kim Cattrall, she's 69. Mark Evan Jackson turning 55 years old today. Also enjoying a birthday today. We've got, Robert Lewandowski. He's 37 years old today. Usain Bolt turning 39 years old. Fastest man on earth. Also born on this day back in 1989. Hayden Panettiere. She just passed away here last week, sadly. Born on this day back in 1936, Wilt Chamberlain. He passed away in 1999. Also born on this day, Princess Margaret back in 1930. She passed away in 2002. And country music legend Kenny Rogers was born on this day back in 1938. He sadly passed away in 2020. Also enjoying a birthday today is Carrie Ann Moss, star of The Matrix. You remember her, of course you do. 58 years old today. Who else is celebrating a birthday today around here? Let's find out. This is for Sunday. Wishing my wife a 58th wedding anniversary. I'm going to guess wedding because I don't think weeding anniversary is what you're going for there, but that's okay. From her husband, Larry, Mike, and Nicole, and Leah, and Paul. So happy wedding anniversary, the 58th for them. We've also got happy birthday for our Sunday to Marcus Bleck, and Sunday at Karen Rosevere. There you go, Rosevere. And happy anniversary for tomorrow for Chase and Amanda Sandy from Jen. So happy birthday for tomorrow for Marcus Bleck, and for Sunday for Karen Rosevere. And happy anniversary for Chase and Amanda from Jen. 403-556-2206. Let's go to the telephone line and see who else is celebrating their birthday or anniversary today. Whoops, maybe nobody. We'll find out in a minute. We'd like to wish happy birthday to our mom, Katrina, from Finn and Isla. Well, happy birthday, Katrina. Good morning, Birthday Club.
2: Good morning. Today, I'd like to wish happy birthday to Samantha Spate and Anna Moore. And for tomorrow, happy birthday to Elaine Padgett. And happy anniversary to Randy and Shannon Scott and Chase and Amanda Sandy. And on Sunday, I'd like to wish happy birthdays to Ray Scott, Arnold Lockman, Lois Nichols, and Karen Rosevere. And the greetings are coming from Judy.
1: All right. Thanks, Judy. You have a great weekend.
2: You as well.
1: Okay.
2: Thank you.
1: Bye. Good morning, Birthday Club.
3: We'd like to wish Clarence Martin a birthday for tomorrow. And Dennis Krause also tomorrow. And Dave Bell on Sunday. These wishes are coming from Arnold and Barbara.
1: Well, there you go. Happy anniversary and birthday. Thank you very much.
3: Thank you.
1: Good morning, Birthday Club.
4: Morning. Yeah, so birthday greetings to Lauren DeMatt for today and Arnold Lockman for Sunday, I guess. Just found that out. But yeah, so thank you.
1: All right, thank you. You have a great weekend.
4: Thank you.
1: 403-556-2206. Oh, the wife is Jeanette Umbach. So very happy anniversary. Happy 58th anniversary to Jeanette Umbach from her husband, Larry, Mike and Nicole, and Leah and Paul. Good morning, Birthday Club.
5: Hi, this is Mary DeMatt. I'd like to wish my husband and my granddaughter a happy birthday.
1: All right. Happy birthday. Thank you very much.
5: Okay.
1: Good morning, Birthday Club.
5: Yes.
1: David, what's going on, man?
5: See you tomorrow morning.
1: Yeah, it's going to be a great time out there, isn't it?
5: Yeah, it'll be hot and sunny.
1: Yes, and there's going to be a parade and pancakes and all sorts of fun stuff in Didsbury.
5: Yummy.
1: All right. Who are we celebrating today, David?
5: The show E.
1: All right.
5: Jay Osho, TV Osho, and my favorite kind of show is Kenny Rogers.
1: Of course, Kenny Rogers. Happy heavenly birthday to Kenny Rogers. Thanks, David. You have a great weekend. We'll see you tomorrow.
5: David, I saw today at 11 p.m. tonight.
1: All right, 11 p.m. We'll do that for you.
5: Sure.
1: Okay. Good morning, Birthday Club. Hi there.
6: I want to say happy birthday to my mom. She's turning 31, and my name's Finn.
1: And what's mom's name?
6: Katrina.
1: Well, happy birthday to Katrina. Thank you very much, Finn. You have a great day, and tell your mom happy birthday from us as well.
6: Bye.
1: Bye-bye. Good morning, Birthday Club.
7: Yes. We'd like to wish a very happy anniversary, 17 years, to our daughter and son-in-law, Amanda and Chase Sandy.
1: All right. Happy anniversary.
7: From Mom and Dad.
1: Thank you very much. You have a great day.
7: Okay. Thank you. Bye.
1: Wow. Look at that. 403-556-2206. We got a happy birthday to Arnold Lachman. He may be 82 on Sunday, but he's still a kid at heart. Love, Barbara. Good morning, Birthday Club.
8: Good morning. I would like to wish Dennis Krause a very happy birthday for tomorrow, and Arnold Lachman for birthday on Sunday, and David Bell for birthday on Sunday. And these wishes are coming from Clarence Lachman. Thank you very much.
1: Thank you. You have a great weekend.
8: You too. Bye now.
1: There we go. Wrapping her up on the Birthday Club this morning, 403-556-2206. Last call. Going once, going twice, closing her down for today. Boom. Just like that. All right. Our birthday cake winner today is, she's having a birthday on Sunday, Karen Rosevere. Happy birthday, Karen. You or a loved one can head on over to Westview Co-op and speak to the bakery department. Your birthday cake certificate will be waiting for you there. Enjoy your birthday on Sunday. And enjoy that birthday cake. Happy birthday, happy anniversary to everybody celebrating this weekend. That's been another edition of the Westview Co-op Birthday Club here on the ranch.
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beer. That's Braden King. 10 minutes after 8 o'clock on this Friday morning. How are you doing? How's your Friday been going so far? What are you doing this weekend? That's the big question. Why, we've got some suggestions, but we'll get to those in just a few minutes. Right now, here's Tyler Joe Milton.

0: That's Clint Black with Lisa Hartman Black. When I Said I Do. How you doing? It's 18 minutes now after 8 o'clock. I remember when Lisa Hartman Black was filming a movie in Calgary. Clint Black stayed with Lisa Hartman Black in Okotoks, just around the corner from where my parents live out there. And apparently it was a big deal to see Clint Black wandering town. According to stories, he walked into a candy store in town and basically was like, anything the kids want, it's on the house or it's on me. And he's just like said, here you go, kids. And there was like, I think from what I remember, there was like four or five kids in there that just went nuts. They thought it was great. Anyways, yes, Clint Black, a great guy, especially if he's just hanging out. Anyway, so what are you doing this weekend? That's the real big question. We've got the parade and pancake breakfast tomorrow morning out there in Didsbury, all part of the Didsbury rodeo weekend. It's the Didsbury Elks 39th annual parade and pancake breakfast starting at 8 a.m. at the Didsbury Elks Hall. Goes till 10. Parade musters at 10 a.m. 10:30 for the judging for the parade, and the parade starts at 11. Don't miss the fun of the Didsbury Elks 39th annual parade and pancake breakfast tomorrow.
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0: 3, 2, 1, that's Brett Kissel. 18 minutes now to 9 o'clock. And yesterday we got a call in about a lost dog, a white shortcut, short haircut, small dog, approximately 15 pounds with a pink collar that has flowers and says Sky on it. That is her name. She was last seen east of the industrial park by Richardson Brothers at 8 p.m. on Wednesday night. Now, we got a call in late last night also saying the dog is still missing. So please, if anybody has been in the industrial park area by Richardson Brothers or has seen a little dog, a little white short-haired dog, about 15 pounds big with a flower collar that says Sky on it, please call 403-415-6149 because Sky is greatly missed. 403-415-6149. If you find a dog in Olds around the industrial park by Richardson Brothers.
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3: Whether it's slick, windy, bumper-to-bumper, or smooth sailing, we'll keep you posted. 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
1: Olds weather.
0: 26 degrees and sunny skies this afternoon. We'll see a clear sky through the evening and overnight tonight, a low of 11. 30 degrees and a mainly sunny sky throughout the day tomorrow. Cloudy periods and 13 degrees tomorrow night. 26 degrees and a 60% chance of showers on Sunday. Monday, sunny skies and 22 degrees. Tuesday, 25 degrees and sunshine continuing.
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0: Justin Fancy, I've got a keg. 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Stick around, but right now, here's Thomas Rhett.
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1: I'm Cass Patterson with your information update. The time has come for the Olson District Chamber of Commerce to once again honor the local business community. The annual awards gala is slated for October 22nd at the Olds Legion. Marie Elliott, chair of the Small Business Award Committee, says that they will be collecting nominations for the seven different categories until September 14th on the chamber's website.
2: And that is all online in a fillable PDF. It's quick and painless. It doesn't take long. So if you would like to recognize a business or a person or a community venture, please do and get it in sooner than later.
1: The nominees for the awards will be announced during the Olds Chambers Business Beer and Blue Jeans event on September 23rd at Olds College's Workland Ag and Technology Center. Alberta is putting $3.2 million towards Family Resource Network programs aimed at helping families before the crisis stage. The funding will support prevention and early intervention services for children, youth, and families, including parenting education, home-based supports, and short-term mental health services. According to the province, the investment brings its total annual funding for Family Resource Networks just under $67 million. Organizations can apply for funding to services including youth and caregiver supports, child development programs, and in-home services. Applications are open until September 29th. Station 5 Roundup brings the party to the Didsbury train station this Saturday. Jillian Grant with Gaucho House says doors open at 4 p.m. and the music starts with Cole Martin at 5:15.
3: Followed by Mitch Zorn at 6 p.m. and our headliner will end the evening at 7:30 p.m. Yep, Kelsey Kulik. Very excited about having her. She's a phenomenal talent. All of our artists are very talented and I'm very excited to see it all come to fruition.
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5: In sports, the Foothills Cowboy Association season is down to its final couple of events. 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Meanwhile, for the FCA Cowboys and Cowgirls, the last event of the season is the Cochrane Lions Rodeo from September 5th to the 7th. This year's champions will be crowned at the FCA Finals on September 25th and 26th at Olds College's Braun Arena. To football now, the 7-3 Edmonton Elks host the 5-4 Winnipeg Blue Bombers tonight as week 12 of the CFL season continues. Last night, the Ottawa Redblacks continued their losing streak, losing to the Alouettes 46-16. And finally, the Toronto Blue Jays won the rubber match of their three-game set in Tampa Bay by a score of 5-1 on Thursday. Their road trip continues with a three-game series in New York versus the Yankees over the weekend. And that's your sports update.
0: Olds weather.
5: 26 degrees and sunny skies this afternoon. We'll see a clear sky through the evening and overnight tonight, a low of 11. 30 degrees and a mainly sunny sky throughout the day tomorrow. Cloudy periods and 13 degrees tomorrow night. 26 degrees and a 60% chance of showers on Sunday. Monday, sunny skies and 22 degrees. Tuesday, 25 degrees and sunshine continuing.
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0: 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Let's see who's on our telephone line this morning. Nobody. That's okay. They're going to call back right now. Good morning, Trading Post.
1: Good morning. We're doing some downsizing. We have a treadmill for sale. It's one that folds in half, $100, please. Also, a countertop ice maker and a Mixmaster, both $100 each. 403-507-8874.
0: 8874. Perfect. Thank you very much.
1: Thank you.
0: Thank you.
1: Bye.
0: Good morning, Trading Post.
2: Yes. We are having a multifamily garage sale starting today, Friday. Hours are from 3 to 8 p.m. This evening, plus Saturday between 9 and 4 p.m. at the Westwood Hole Community Hall, which is near the Little Red Deer store, a crossing where the Little Red Deer River crosses the bridge. We hope people that are coming out west today will stop in. Thank you.
0: Thank you. You have a great weekend.
2: Thanks. Bye-bye.
0: There you go. Multifamily garage sale. Today, 3 to 8, Saturday, 9 a.m. to 4 p.m., Westward Hole Community Hall. That's right in the valley there when you're going towards Sundry. You go to, you see the little gas station, the Little Red River gas station there. It's right in that area there. So that's the Westward Hole Community Hall multifamily garage sale, 3 to 8 today, Saturday, tomorrow, 9 a.m. to 4 p.m. Don't miss it. No. Good morning, Trading Post.
3: Good morning, Troy.
0: Hi.
3: There is an upcoming event over at Rotary Park. I wanted to let your people that go there know that they should check their children's shoe bottoms before they go home for dog crap. There's little dog crap on the pathways. And there's big dog crap tucked in where the kids will play hide-and-seek in the trees, like at the edge of the trees. It is really disappointing because it's not a dog park. It's a people park. And the people that are doing that with their dogs really should go out to the dog park if they give a crap. I just wanted to get that off my chest because I spend more time when I'm walking there looking down to see if I'm going to step in dog crap than looking around and enjoying the lovely park.
0: All right. Thanks, Anne. Thanks for warning us against all the crap.
3: Thank you.
0: All right. You have a good weekend.
3: You too. Bye.
0: That's some great advice. Check your shoes whenever you go for a walk. Doesn't matter where you go. Always check your shoes. Thanks, Anne. Good morning, Trading Post.
4: Good morning. I have two things to put on the Trading Post.
0: Sure.
4: I have a coffee table. Mm-hmm. It's a square table. It's fairly big for $10. And a cupboard with a place for your TV for $20.
0: Okay.
4: My phone number is 403-358-0537.
0: 0537. Great. Thank you very much.
4: Thank you very much.
0: Okay.
4: Bye.
0: Bye-bye. There you go. Coffee's a square coffee table for $10 and a television entertainment center there. entertainment stand for your TV.

0: for $20. 403-358-0537. There we go. Okay, 403-556-2206 as we continue on through on this Friday morning. Good morning, Trading Post.
1: Good morning. I have a half-inch Mastercraft bench-mounted drill press. It's a handy little bugger. I'm asking $60 for it, and the number is 403-335-4574.
0: 335-4574.
1: Thank you.
0: Thank you. You have a great day. Whoops. 403-556-2206. Our telephone line is open. Cam Clark Ford text line open as well. Good morning, Trading Post.
2: Hi, good morning.
0: Hi.
2: A few items this morning.
0: Sure.
2: One item is Work X 5-inch grinder with the manual and the case. It's all in good condition for $20. Another one is a King Canada brad nailer, 18-gauge with the case and all. And I'm asking $20 for that one. And I also have a glass coffee table set. It's a big center one and then an end table, glass top with a marble and base. I'm open to offers on that or trades. They can call me at 780-910-993, and if I miss their call, just leave a voice message.
0: Sounds good. Thank you very much.
2: Thank you.
0: Have a great weekend. 403-556-2206, telephone line, Cam Clark Ford text line, open and taking your calls and texts for the Century 21 Bravo Trading Post this morning, 403-556-2206. Let's see if that works. Apparently I'm cutting out here. 403-556-2206. We've got a downsizing and partial estate sale continuing today and tomorrow starting at 10:30. They got lots of new items, so come on out and see what they have. There's something for everyone. That's at 5361 57th Avenue in Olds, 5361 57th Avenue, Olds. For sale, jars, 2 cases of 1 liter and 5 cases of 500 liters, or 500 milliliters, 1 case of mixed jars as well for $10 a case, or take all of them for $60. 403-550-5687. That's up in Innisfail. 403-550-5687. Now's a good time to get your jars for canning season, because you know what, the gardens are coming to harvest and everyone's going to be doing their thing, doing some canning, maybe making some jams and jellies, maybe making some pickles. If you're making pickles, you know, stop by at the station here and drop off a jar, because I love pickles. Garlic, or the the dill pickles, not sweet pickles, those are for savages. Good morning, Trading Post.
3: Good morning.
0: Hi.
3: I still have for sale. I got a part parts of an Oliver 70 standard tractor with a like hood, tin grill, a complete head, and tappets and bush rods for sale for anybody that needs some for rebuilding the Oliver tractor. And I also got a handheld grass seeder, and you could spread fertilizer too. That would be probably $100 new today, and it's probably, I want $25 for it. And then my phone number is 587-377-2268.
0: 2268.
3: Great.
0: Great. Thank you very much.
3: Thank you.
0: 403-556-2206. The telephone line is open. The Cam Clark Ford text line also open. 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Lots of people calling up this morning. 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So all the items that you've heard here on 96.5 The Ranch during the Century 21 Bravo Realty Trading Post will be up there waiting for you for 7 days after they are called in or texted in or emailed in on the day. So 403-556-2206 or mymountainviewnow.com. 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We're still going all the way up until 9:30. We do that every weekday here on 96.5 The Ranch. 403-556-2206. Let's see what else might be on our Cam Clark Ford text line this morning. I've got a Springwall Queen mattress for sale. 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Good morning, Trading Post.
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4: Yes, thank you.
0: You're welcome. You have a great weekend.
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0: Thank you. 403-556-2206. We're going with the Century 21 Bravo Trading Post all the way up until 9:30, as we normally do here on the ranch every weekday with the Century 21 Bravo Realty Trading Post. 403-556-2206. 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
6: 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I'm looking for someone to install countertops in a small kitchen. You can reach me at 403-994-0789.
0: 994-0789.
6: That's correct.
0: For countertop installation.
6: Yeah. And it's in Sundry.
0: Okay.
6: All right. Thank you.
0: Thank you. You have a great weekend.
6: You too.
0: Bye. Bye-bye.
6: Bye.
0: Good morning, Trading Post.
7: Hi there. I'd like to tell everybody about a garage sale we're having this weekend.
0: Okay.
7: Starting today, tomorrow, and possibly Sunday. We are 5 miles east of the Didsbury Overpass. 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
0: Okay. And that's today, tomorrow, and Sunday, maybe?
7: Yeah.
0: And
7: supplies last. How's that?
0: That's fair. While supplies last. And are you starting any particular time on tomorrow and Sunday?
7: 10 o'clock both days till about 5.
0: Okay. And today just from what time are you doing today?
7: 10 till 5.
0: 10 to 5
7: 10
0: today?
7: 10 till 5.
0: All days, 10 to 5.
7: Yep.
0: Okay, perfect.
7: Yep. Thank you so much.
0: 5 miles east on the Didsbury Overpass, 28272, antiques, flowers, farm eggs, and a bunch more stuff. Okay, perfect.
7: On 582, Highway 582.
0: Yep. Thank you very much.
7: Perfect. Thank you.
0: There you go. Maybe not there, though. 403-556-2206. The telephone line's open. The Kempler Ford text line open all the way up till 9:30. We're going to take a short break here on the Century 21 Bravo Trading Post. We'll be back with more of your Trading Post items right after this.
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0: Century 21 Bravo Trading Post continuing here on this Friday morning. We have a lost dog. She's white. I don't know if she's, it is she. Sky, hers her name. She's white, short-haired, small dog, about 15 pounds, with a pink collar that says that has flowers on it. Her name is Sky. She was last seen east of the industrial park by Richardson Brothers at 8 p.m. on Wednesday night. Now, she is still missing, and they are still looking for her. So if you found a dog or if you've seen the dog somewhere around that area or anywhere for that matter, because at this point, the dog could have gotten pretty much in a very wide circumference from Industrial Park around Richardson Brothers. But if you do happen to find Sky, 403-415-6149. 403-415-6149. 403-556-2206. Good morning, Trading Post.
11: Good morning.
0: Hi.
11: Just wanted to give another reminder of an art sale and happening at Sylvan Lake this weekend. Mm-hmm. It's Saturday from noon till 4, Sunday noon till 4. Art on the Lake. We're showcasing 19 artists from Central Alberta. And the address is 171 Grand Avenue, North Glenwood, Sherwood Park. If anybody has any questions, they can call me at 780-904-0330. Anybody that's looking for some really good art, come on out.
0: Sounds good. All right. Thank you very much. Good luck.
11: Thank you.
0: There you go. Art on the Lake, Sylvan Lake, this weekend, tomorrow and Sunday, noon till 4. Don't miss it. Featuring 19 artists. 403-556-2206. We got about 4 minutes left on the Century 21 Broadworthy Trading Post for this morning. We've got a 2007 North Shore Holiday Bumper Pull Trailer. 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They also have a 1976 John Deere 3130 with a 148 loader. 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They'll send you pictures if you like. 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They're looking for $14,500. 403-846-3237. 403-846-3237. That is the telephone number for that. 403-556-2206. Got another 3.5 minutes here on the Century 21 Bravo Trading Post for today. Of course, we come back every weekday, Monday through Friday, here on the ranch, 9:05 to 9:30. 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
12: Good morning.
0: Hi.
12: Hi.
0: What can we do for you today?
12: Sorry. We're going to have a lawn sale on Saturday tomorrow in Bisbury on 27th. Mm-hmm. Lots of roasting pans and miscellaneous stuff and having some tools.
0: Okay, and again, it's that's in Didsbury. You cut out there for a second.
12: Yep, Didsbury on the 20th Ave.
0: 20th Avenue, okay.
12: Perfect, thank you.
0: And that's tomorrow and Sunday, or today, tomorrow and Sunday?
12: Just tomorrow.
0: Tomorrow.
12: Yeah. From 10 to 5 or 6, it depends.
0: 10 to 5 or 6, depending. All right, great. Thank you very much.
12: You're welcome.
0: Have a
12: great
0: day. There you go. 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Our telephone line is open for another minute here on the Century 21 Bravo-worthy Trading Post. 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Someone's looking for four tires, must be 60% tread or better, 275 55R19s or 245 60R18s. 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They're in the Olds area, but willing to travel. 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Can we please do this on the air? Sure. Good morning, The Ranch, 96.5. The Sundry Legion would like to thank you, our radio station, for helping us every month this summer in advertising our steak fries. We had a very successful night because of our strong, supportive community. Thank you, Sundry, and thank you, 96.5. Yeah, we couldn't do it without your support. Well, thank you very much, Sundry Legion. We love supporting the Legions. Doesn't matter if it's in Sundry or if it's in Innisfail or Didsbury or Carstairs or here in Olds. We love the Legions, and we salute everything that you do for the community and, of course, for the veterans and the people of our service members as well. So thank you, Sundry Legion, for putting out the steak fry out there. That is awesome, and we love helping you out for sure. We've got one last thing here, 15 wooden chairs in good condition, asking $30 a piece. Pick out what you want, 403-994-2947, 403-994-2947. 2947. We do have several other items that we couldn't get to because we got a whole bunch of phone calls today, but a lot of text line items. Everything is going to be on our website, mymountainviewnow.com. So there are some stuff that we didn't get to today that you will find at mymountainviewnow.com under the Trading Post tab. There's tons of stuff there that you're going to want to check out, I'm sure. And we'll have that up for you in the next 20-25 minutes. But that's going to do it for the Century 21 Bravo-worthy Trading Post for this morning. Thank you very much for joining us. We'll be back on Monday at 9:05 with another edition of the Century 21 Bravo Realty Trading Post here on the ranch.
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0: Waylon Jennings and an absolute classic, Luke and Bach, Texas. What a great tune. 20 minutes now to 10 o'clock on this Friday. And if you missed the Century 21 Bravo Trading Post this morning, you missed a good time. Seriously. But yeah, we did have a call from our good friend Ann out there who takes care of the James River Hall. She was warning about dog poo on your shoes if you're going to the park this evening. Just be careful out there. Watch your shoes. Thanks, Anne, for calling in. And, of course, thanks, everyone, for calling in and always listening to the Century 21 Bravo Realty Trading Post here on the ranch. It's always a good time. It never fails to be enjoyably fun. We got more for you coming up.
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6: Whether it's slick, windy, bumper to bumper, or smooth sailing, we'll keep you posted. 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
1: Olds Weather.
0: 26 degrees and sunny skies this afternoon. We'll see a clear sky through the evening and overnight tonight, a low of 11. 30 degrees and a mainly sunny sky throughout the day tomorrow. Cloudy periods and 13 degrees tomorrow night. 26 degrees and a 60% chance of showers on Sunday. Monday, sunny skies and 22 degrees. Tuesday, 25 degrees and sunshine continuing.
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0: Bayou. That's Luke Combs. 10 minutes now to 10 o'clock. My time to step aside. Tanya will be here at 10 to get you through the rest of the morning and into the afternoon. Sierra will be here at 2 to get you through the rest of your afternoon and all the way home for the weekend. Hope you enjoy your weekend. Don't forget this evening, the Movie in the Park summer wrap-up from the Community Connection Center Olds, Coldwell Banker, and Boys and Girls Club of Olds and Area. The big wrap-up of the Park Party Series for 2026. And sadly, we're getting close to the end of summer for the kids. The end of actual summer is about a month from now, but this evening it is the big summer wrap-up just before the kids head back to school in about a week's time. Movie in the Park summer wrap-up begins at 7 p.m. with a barbecue, free movie, meet and greet with all of our olds, and all of the fun that you can have with the Movie in the Park. That does it for me this morning. That'll be back Monday morning at 6 a.m. to get you bright and early for your Monday. But until I see you then, Troy Level Canyon's my name. That's all on time. I'm out of here. Stay safe, stay healthy, stay out of trouble. Enjoy the sunshine while it lasts. And have a great time out there in Didsbury at the Station 5 Roundup. I'll catch you on Monday.
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2: On the phone with Jillian Grant from Gaucho House. Hey, Jillian, how you doing?
3: Good morning. Doing great.
2: Excellent. We've got a big, huge party coming to Didsbury this Saturday.
3: It's almost here. We're so excited. Yes, Station Find Roundup is coming to the train station this Saturday. We're so excited about it.
2: And what time does the concert start?
3: So our gates are going to open at 4. People can go in, check out the food trucks, grab a drink. The music's going to start with Cole Martin at 5:15, followed by Mitch Zorn at 6 p.m. And our headliner will end the evening at 7:30 p.m.
2: And, of course, that's Kelsey Kulick.
3: Yep, Kelsey Kulick. Very excited about having her. She's a phenomenal talent. All of our artists are very talented, and I'm very excited to see it all come to fruition.
2: And how can people get in and see this concert?
3: So admission is free. There is no ticket required. We will have the streets closed on 20th Street between 19th and 17th Ave. So you can park on 19th Street or park somewhere close where it's not blocked off and have a walkover and come join us. Like I said, gates open at 4 p.m. and the concert should end approximately at 9. And if you want to keep going, the Station 5 after party at the Didsbury Curling Rink starts. Doors open at 8:30 p.m. and Cole Martin will be playing at 9.
2: Now, is there a cost for the after party as well?
3: There is no cost for the after party.
2: Excellent. Now, is it licensed? Can you drink out there?
3: Yes, so both events are licensed. They are family friendly, but we do, if you would like to come have a beverage, enjoy the evening. It's family friendly at Station 5 event, and the cabaret after party is 18 plus.
2: Now we have a huge list of sponsors that we'd like to thank for this.
3: Yes, so of course the town of Didsbury, Pomeroy Inn and Suites, Grindstone Excavating and Paving, they've been stepping up to the plate. We've got some really great partners in the Western space, Cody and Sue. We've got Bronk Beer, Troubled Monk, Coconut Cowboy. They're going to be helping us bring you some really great beverage options. And we've got Westcan, Home Hardware, TimCon, all sorts, Amrise, like so many amazing partners that have really stepped up to make this an amazing community event.
2: And it is fitting right in there with the Didsbury Rodeo Weekend. So if people are in Didsbury anyways, check out the concert as well.
3: Absolutely. Yep. Check out the concert. If you're at the rodeo, check out the rodeo. If you're coming to the concert and the parade and the pancake breakfast are Saturday morning. So lots of jam-packed action. There's the Clifford Scott tractor pull as well and a gymkhana on the Sunday at the A grounds if you want to stay a little bit longer. There's a ton of things happening in Didsbury. And of course, when you're in Didsbury, make sure there's lots of great places to grab a bite to eat. There's lots of great shops there. There's so many cool things to check out if you don't come here that often. So please do.
2: And what is the website people can get more information off of?
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2: Perfect. Well, thanks, Jillian. 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
2: It's time once again for This Day in Country Music as we go back through time to look at August 21st. It was on this day in 1938 in Houston, Texas, that Kenny Rogers was born. A singer, songwriter, record producer, actor, and entrepreneur has charted more than 120 hit singles across various genres, topping the country and pop album charts for more than 200 individual weeks in the U.S. alone. He was also voted the favorite singer of all time in a 1986 joint poll by readers of both USA Today and People magazine. It was on this day in 1939 that Harold Reed, the bass and comedy portion of the Statler Brothers, was born. The Statlers had huge hits in the 80s, including number ones like Elizabeth and Do You Know You Are My Sunshine. And it was on this day in 1989 that Capitol Records released If Tomorrow Never Comes by Garth Brooks. Written by Brooks and Kent Blazee, it was released on his self-titled 1989 debut album, Garth Brooks, and also appears on The Hits, The Limited Series, and Double Live. This was his first number one single on the Billboard Country Singles chart. That's a look at This Day in Country Music.
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1: Olds weather.
14: 26 degrees and sunny skies this afternoon. We'll see a clear sky through the evening and overnight tonight, a low of 11. 30 degrees and a mainly sunny sky throughout the day tomorrow. Cloudy periods and 13 degrees tomorrow night. 26 degrees and a 60% chance of showers on Sunday. Monday, sunny skies and 22 degrees. Tuesday, 25 degrees and sunshine continuing.
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Hey, that's Keith Urban with Kiss a Girl on 96.5 The Ranch. Hey, if you're looking for a little road trip this weekend, the Water Valley Arts Festival is happening tomorrow. Of course, it's a family-friendly event. There's going to be live music happening throughout the weekend, camping if you want to make a weekend out of it, and our very own Sierra. She's going to be live and on location on Saturday from noon until 4. So stop by, say hi to Sierra, and take in the Water Valley Arts Festival this weekend. Here's Tim Hicks with The Pilot on 96.5 The Ranch.

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9: Olds weather.
10: 26 degrees and sunny skies this afternoon. We'll see a clear sky through the evening and overnight tonight, a low of 11. 30 degrees and a mainly sunny sky throughout the day tomorrow. Cloudy periods and 13 degrees tomorrow night. 26 degrees and a 60% chance of showers on Sunday. Monday, sunny skies and 22 degrees. Tuesday, 25 degrees and sunshine continuing.
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Jelly Roll with Hands Up on 96.5 The Ranch. It's going to be a very busy weekend in Didsbury. The Didsbury Fair and Rodeo is back, kicks off today, and runs until Sunday. And if you're heading out to the parade there tomorrow morning, make sure you keep an eye out for Corey. He's going to be driving in it. The Fair Rodeo Parade, that's a pretty good Alberta summer weekend right there. The Didsbury Fair and Rodeo runs all weekend. Here's the Rec Laws with Honky Tonkin' About It on 96.5 The Ranch.

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6: Olds weather.
7: 26 degrees and sunny skies this afternoon. We'll see a clear sky through the evening and overnight tonight, a low of 11. 30 degrees and a mainly sunny sky throughout the day tomorrow. Cloudy periods and 13 degrees tomorrow night. 26 degrees and a 60% chance of showers on Sunday. Monday, sunny skies and 22 degrees. Tuesday, 25 degrees and sunshine continuing.
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Luke Combs would be by you on 96.5 The Ranch. It's happening tomorrow, Cram the Cruiser. And it's happening from noon until 4 at the Walmart here in Olds. They're going to be collecting school supplies for local students and families, things like binders and calculators, notebooks, all that fun stuff that kids need to start their school year. So if you're doing a little shopping there tomorrow, maybe grab an extra school supply or two and help them cram the cruiser. It's happening tomorrow at the Olds Walmart from noon until 4. Let's continue with Tim and the Glory Boys with If I Go Missing on 96.5 The Ranch.

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2: On the phone with Jillian Grant from Gaucho House. Hey, Jillian, how you doing?
3: 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Doing great.
2: 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We've got a big, huge party coming to Didsbury this Saturday.
3: It's almost here. We're so excited. Yes, Station Find Roundup is coming to the train station this Saturday. We're so excited about it.
2: And what time does the concert start?
3: So our gates are going to open at 4. People can go in, check out the food trucks, grab a drink. The music's going to start with Cole Martin at 5:15, followed by Mitch Zorn at 6 p.m. And our headliner will end the evening at 7:30 p.m.
2: And, of course, that's Kelsey Kulick.
3: Yep, Kelsey Kulick. Very excited about having her. She's a phenomenal talent. All of our artists are very talented, and I'm very excited to see it all come to fruition.
2: And how can people get in and see this concert?
3: So admission is free. There is no ticket required. We will have the streets closed on 20th Street between 19th and 17th Ave. So you can park on 19th Street or park somewhere close where it's not blocked off and have a walkover and come join us. Like I said, gates open at 4 p.m. and the concert should end approximately at 9. And if you want to keep going, the Station 5 after party at the Didsbury Curling Rink starts. Doors open at 8:30 p.m. and Cole Martin will be playing at 9.
2: Now, is there a cost for the after party as well?
3: There is no cost for the after party.
2: Excellent. Now, is it licensed? Can you drink out there?
3: 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They are family friendly, but we do, if you would like to come have a beverage, enjoy the evening.

0: It's family friendly at Station 5 event, and the cabaret after party is 18 plus.
1: Now, we have a huge list of sponsors that we'd like to thank for this.
0: Yes, so of course the town of Didsbury, Pomeroy Inn and Suites, Grindstone Excavating and Paving, they've been stepping up to the plate. We've got some really great partners in the Western space, Cody and Sue. We've got Bronc Beer, Troubled Monk, Coconut Cowboy. They're going to be helping us bring you some really great beverage options. And we've got West Can, Home Hardware, Tim Con, all sorts, Amorize, like so many amazing partners that have really stepped up to make this an amazing community event.
1: And it is fitting right in there with the Didsbury Rodeo Weekend. So if people are in Didsbury anyways, check out the concert as well.
0: Absolutely. Yep. Check out the concert. If you're at the rodeo, check out the rodeo. If you're coming to the concert and the parade and the pancake breakfast are Saturday morning. So lots of jam-packed action. There's the Clifford Scott tractor pull as well and a Gymkhana on the Sunday at the A Grounds if you want to stay a little bit longer. There's a ton of things happening in Didsbury. And of course, when you're in Didsbury, make sure there's lots of great places to grab a bite to eat. There's lots of great shops there. There's so many cool things to check out if you don't come here that often. So please do.
1: And what is the website people can get more information off of?
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1: Perfect. Well, thanks, Jillian. We'll see you on Saturday in Didsbury for Station 5 Roundup.
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2: It's time once again for This Day in Country Music as we go back through time to look at August 21st. It was on this day in 1938 in Houston, Texas, that Kenny Rogers was born. A singer, songwriter, record producer, actor, and entrepreneur has charted more than 120 hit singles across various genres, topping the country and pop album charts for more than 200 individual weeks in the U.S. alone. He was also voted the favorite singer of all time in a 1986 joint poll by readers of both USA Today and People magazine. It was on this day in 1939 that Harold Reed, the bass and comedy portion of the Statler Brothers, was born. The Statlers had huge hits in the 80s, including number ones like Elizabeth and Do You Know You Are My Sunshine. And it was on this day in 1989 that Capitol Records released If Tomorrow Never Comes by Garth Brooks. Written by Brooks and Kent Blazee, it was released on his self-titled 1989 debut album, Garth Brooks, and also appears on The Hits, The Limited Series, and Double Live. This was his first number one single on the Billboard Country Singles chart. That's a look at This Day in Country Music.
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1: Olds Weather.
9: 26 degrees and sunny skies this afternoon. We'll see a clear sky through the evening and overnight tonight, a low of 11. 30 degrees and a mainly sunny sky throughout the day tomorrow. Cloudy periods and 13 degrees tomorrow night. 26 degrees and a 60% chance of showers on Sunday. Monday, sunny skies and 22 degrees. Tuesday, 25 degrees and sunshine continuing.
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Kelsey Kulik with Cut Him Loose, one of our made and played artists right here on 96.5 The Ranch. That's it for me. I hope you have a great weekend. I'll be back again on Monday just after 10 o'clock. Here's Lainey Wilson with John Mayer, Phone Keys Wallet on 96.5 The Ranch.

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0: 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We got a big weekend coming up in Didsbury this weekend. If you're going to be in the area, it's their big rodeo weekend. They've got Station 5 Roundup going on as well. It's going to be awesome. Also, the Didsbury Elks have a pancake breakfast and parade going on tomorrow, which is going to be super, super fun. Parades are just super cool. If you don't like parades, I don't believe you, first of all. But, like, can you imagine someone that doesn't like a parade? Like you just have a rain cloud over your head. You're the grumpy Care Bear. Hate ya. And that is to say, everyone likes parades. And lots of them happen in the summer. And, I mean, someone's got to be in the parades. Have you been in a parade? And what have you been in a parade for?
1: 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The engines are running.
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0: Sure, parenting can be tough, but look at it this way. You now have your own mini landscaping crew to cut the lawn. 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

0: Have you been in a parade? And what were you in said parade for? Because someone's got to do it. Someone's got to be in the parades. There's no parade without people being in the parades. This text here says, I was on a float for my dad's business back in the day. I loved throwing the candy, but my dad had to stop me after I pelted a kid in the eye. Oh, man. That's why they throw it at the road. You gotta, like, toss it, not, like, baseball pitch it into a kid's eye. Oh, ouch. Another text here says, my kids were in our town parade for their hockey team, and one of them was normal about it, and the other kept hiding so that we couldn't see him. Embarrassed to be in a parade, I guess. Yeah, I mean, some kids are just like that. They don't love being in the spotlight. Like, have you ever been to, like, a Christmas concert or, like, a choir concert or something or a school concert? And there's always that one kid that just refuses to sing. Like, he'll stand there on the risers with everyone else, deadpan in the spotlight, just not saying anything. I always found that hilarious.
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0: For the rest of the day today, we're looking at 26 degrees and sunny conditions. Tonight, clear conditions, dropping down to a low of 11 degrees. Tomorrow morning, 21 degrees with a mix of sun and cloud on our way to a high of 30 degrees and mainly sunny for your Saturday. Sunday, 26 degrees and a 60% chance of showers. Sunday night, 60% chance of showers continuing, a low of 12 degrees. Monday, 22 degrees and some sunshine. Right now in the town of Olds, it is 25 degrees and sunny.
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0: Tyler Joe Miller and Under the Influence here on 96.5 The Ranch. Hello, happy Friday. We were talking about being in parades just a little bit ago, a couple minutes back, because the Didsbury Elks Parade is tomorrow. That's going to be super, super fun tomorrow morning at 11 o'clock. But part of that event is also the pancake breakfast in the Elks Hall from 8 until 10 a.m., which is going to be super awesome as well. I personally believe I hold a family record when it comes to pancakes. I think there was a time where I'm pretty sure I ate 5 whole pancakes in one sitting, which they were big ones. So that's, you know, kind of scary. I would not do that today, but back when I was a kid, I was a bit of a pancake menace. And I feel like every family has that one person that just eats like a ginormous amount of food in one sitting, or they at least have the ability to. So who's your family's pancake monster? And what is your family's record when it comes to most pancakes eaten in a sitting?
1: The Ranch.
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0: some Garth Brooks for your Friday afternoon. How's it going? I got a couple things to chat with you about coming up next week, including the Olds Grizzlies have a volunteer info session on Tuesday in the evening there. It's August 25th, so next Tuesday at 6 o'clock at the Olds Sportsplex. If you're looking to get involved with them, they need a lot of game day volunteers of all kinds and abilities because they need a game day leader, security, box office, they need bartenders, they need 50-50, score clock, game day stats, setup, takedown, you name it, they're looking for it. And honestly, because of just the sheer amount of jobs available, it kind of reminded me of back when I was a kid and I really wanted to be a Zamboni driver, which I know is, it's super weird thing for a kid to dream about being. It's a very specific job because most times when you talk to kids about what they want to be, it's like a doctor, a lawyer, something like that. Nope, I wanted to drive the Zamboni. Did you ever want a strange job like that as a kid? Let me know.
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0: Did you ever want a strange or a specific job as a kid? Like, beyond the usual police officer, firefighter, doctor. Like this text here, for example. This is a super odd and specific job. Says, dolphin trainer. I was very big on dolphins, and that was the only way I would ever talk about my future. Wow. Dolphin trainer, hey? Was your family happy with that answer? I mean, like, it'd be cool to talk about the dolphin trainer in your family. You gotta admit that, right? Another text here says, I wanted to be a truck, not the truck driver, the truck itself. Yep, classic kid answer right there, people. My brother also wanted to be a truck when he grew up. I don't understand. I think it's just because we have so many movies talking about talking cars and trucks. Kids think it's achievable. I don't know.
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1: Olds weather.
0: For the rest of the day today, we're looking at 26 degrees and sunny conditions. Tonight, clear conditions, dropping down to a low of 11 degrees. Tomorrow morning, 21 degrees with a mix of sun and cloud on our way to a high of 30 degrees and mainly sunny for your Saturday. Sunday, 26 degrees and a 60% chance of showers. Sunday night, 60% chance of showers, continuing a low of 12 degrees. Monday, 22 degrees and some sunshine. Right now in the town of Olds, it is 25 degrees and sunny.
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Salt in the Wound, that is Katie St. Germain here on The Ranch. That is a Made and Played in Canada song. If you're looking for more of those, madeandplayedincanada.ca. We were talking about the Olds Grizzlies volunteer session, which is going down next week on Tuesday. And, you know, there's tons of different jobs they have available. We talked about them a little bit earlier. Lots of game day volunteers, bartenders, 50-50, goal judges, score clocks, game day stats. Like, there's tons of different positions. And it's a great, volunteering is just a great way to meet people, let's be honest. But can we talk about, like, outside of these opportunities, how hard it is to make friends as an adult? Like, when you're a kid, you know, you go to school with the same people 5 days a week, you know, doing gym class, lunch, recess, things like that, and you just naturally form friendships, and it's awesome. But as an adult, you know, you gotta seek it out more, you know? You gotta go to things like these volunteering opportunities, and you gotta look for it a little harder, you know? Does anyone else find it hard? And how did you meet your friends as an adult, if you did meet any?

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0: Hey, you're almost there. You're almost at the weekend. It's within reach. It's within your grasp at this point. And it is a big weekend this weekend for a lot of reasons, especially if you're going to be down in the Didsbury area this weekend. It's their big rodeo weekend. They've got the Station 5 Roundup happening as well. And also, the Didsbury Elks are putting on a pancake breakfast and the parade tomorrow, which is going to be super awesome. That parade goes at 11 o'clock, by the way, if you're looking to check that out. And why wouldn't you be? Parades are awesome. Parades are very, very cool. Nice to have everyone together, celebrating the community. I love a good parade. And the candy's nice, too. But have you ever been in a parade? Have you ever been on the other side of the audience there in the parade? And what were you in the parade for?
1: The Ranch.
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0: Emerson Drive and That Kind of Beautiful here on 96.5 The Ranch. Have you ever been in a parade? And if you were in a parade, what were you in a parade for is my question right now on the text line. I got a couple things trickling in here. Like this story here says, when I was a kid, we had me ride my horse out during a parade in my town. I had the time of my life until my horse decided to stop and take a poop. And then I was not having fun anymore. Oh, yeah, horses pick bad times to do that. Oh, man. And it wouldn't even have mattered if it was, like, before the parade or after the parade. But in front of your whole town, especially when you're a kid, like, oh, your friends are there. It's so embarrassing. Oh, I hate that. Another text here says, I was a marching band kid, so I was at a parade basically every other day, every summer. Yeah, appreciate those marching bands this weekend, people. Get out, support them.
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0: For the rest of the day today, we're looking at 26 degrees and sunny conditions. Tonight, clear conditions, dropping down to a low of 11 degrees. Tomorrow morning, 21 degrees with a mix of sun and cloud on our way to a high of 30 degrees and mainly sunny for your Saturday. Sunday, 26 degrees and a 60% chance of showers. Sunday night, 60% chance of showers, continuing a low of 12 degrees. Monday, 22 degrees and some sunshine. Right now in the town of Olds, it is 25 degrees and sunny.
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were chatting about being in parades because the Didsbury Elks parade is tomorrow. And another part of that is also the pancake breakfast from 8 until 10, which is going to be awesome by donation. Talking about pancakes, I think I probably hold my family's record in terms of pancakes in one sitting. I think I've probably eaten 5 big ones at one time, which is just nuts to think about. And it was a long time ago. I don't think I could do that anymore. Thinking about eating more than 2 pancakes in a sitting makes me want to throw up, personally. But, like, pancakes are so good. You know, you gotta enjoy them. Every family has a pancake monster. Who is your family's pancake monster? And what is your family's record when it comes to most pancakes eaten in one sitting? And if you don't have a record, maybe head down to that pancake breakfast tomorrow. Establish one in your family. See who is weak and who is strong.

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1: I'm Gail Hartvigson with an information update. The time has come for the Olton District Chamber of Commerce to once again honor the local business community. The annual awards gala is slated for October 22nd at the Olds Royal Canadian Legion. Murray Elliott, chair of the Small Business Awards Committee, says that they'll be collecting nominations for the seven different categories until September the 14th on the Chamber's website.
2: And that is all online in a fillable PDF. It's quick and painless. It doesn't take long. So if you would like to recognize a business or a person or a community venture, please do and get it in sooner than later.
1: The nominees for the awards will be announced during the Olds Chamber's Business, Beer, and Blue Jeans event on September 23rd at Olds College's Workland Ag and Technology Center. Station 5 Roundup brings the party to the Didsbury train station this Saturday. Julian Grant with Gaucho House says that the doors open tomorrow at 4 p.m. and the music starts with Cole Martin at 5:15.
3: Followed by Mitch Zorn at 6 p.m. and our headliner will end the evening at 7:30 p.m. Yep, Kelsey Kulik. Very excited about having her. She's a phenomenal talent. All of our artists are very talented, and I'm very excited to see it all come to fruition.
1: The concert is free, and so is entry to the Station 5 Roundup After Party, with the doors opening for it at 8:30 p.m. tomorrow at the Didsbury Curling Club. If you're driving through Mountain View County tomorrow, pump the brakes and stop in at the 8th Annual Carstairs Show and Shine. 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
1: In sports, the Foothills Cowboy Association season is down to its final couple of events. This weekend, the FCA rolls into Didsbury for action at 6 p.m. today and 1 p.m. on Saturday at the Exhibition Grounds. Saturday will feature the kids' activities, including Mutton Mustin', Wild Pony Race, and the Balloon Scramble at the intermission. Meanwhile, for the FCA Cowboys and Cowgirls, the last event of the season is the Cochrane Lions Rodeo from September 5th to the 7th. This year's champions will then be crowned at the FCA Finals on September 25th and 26th at Olds College's Braun Arena. To football now, the 7-3 Edmonton Elks host the 5-4 Winnipeg Blue Bombers tonight as week 12 of the CFL season continues. Last night, Montreal improved to a league-leading 9-1 by winning 46-16 over Ottawa. The Red Blacks are now 0-10. And finally, the Toronto Blue Jays won the rubber match of their three-game set in Tampa Bay by the score of 5-1 on Thursday. Their road trip continues with a three-game series in New York versus the Yankees this weekend. That's your sports update.
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5: And with that, the 2026 WPCA season is over. However, just because the races are done does not mean that the work stops. As WPCA driver Tuff Drager explains, this is an all-year thing.
6: When you're wintering these horses, you go out there every day, and they don't just get neglected for the winter. They're cared for every day, and they're kept up to date with their trimming, worming, and all the medical treatment, as well as self-feed grain to get them right through the cold winters up north. So it's a full-time job. 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
5: When the last horse crossed the finish line, Aubrey Mottawillo won his second world title. Rory Jarvis won his fifth world outriding title. Jason Glass won the 2026 Kirk's Trail Tire Wheels on Fire Championship Dash on Championship Sunday. And Chance Vegan would be the 2026 Battle of the Rockies Aggregate Champion. 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
7: For the rest of the day today, we're looking at 26 degrees and sunny conditions. Tonight, clear conditions, dropping down to a low of 11 degrees. Tomorrow morning, 21 degrees with a mix of sun and cloud on our way to a high of 30 degrees and mainly sunny for your Saturday. Sunday, 26 degrees and a 60% chance of showers. Sunday night, 60% chance of showers, continuing a low of 12 degrees. Monday, 22 degrees and some sunshine. Right now in the town of Olds, it is 25 degrees and sunny.
0: Another hour of your favorite country music is loaded up and ready to roll. Is that-

0: But every family's got a pancake monster. Someone who has the record when it comes to most pancakes eaten in one sitting. And this text here says, yeah, teen boys, horrible for eating everything in sight. I had to stop my son for starting his plate with 5 pancakes last weekend. Holy crap. You gotta, like, pump the brakes on that a little bit. Because you know he'll eat the 5. But, like, just because you can doesn't necessarily mean that you should. Another text here on the opposite side of the spectrum here says, my grandma has the record for the least eaten in one sitting. She's eaten 1/2 a pancake. And sometimes she won't even finish it. I mean, I get it. They're filling, you know? And you gotta experience the joy of the pancake. But without necessarily making yourself sick, you know? I get your grandma on this one.
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1: How's it hanging? It is the Old Grizzlies Volunteer Info Session next Tuesday. On the 25th, it's at 6 o'clock at the Old Sportsplex. There's lots of different jobs available. They are looking for any kind of game day volunteer, game day leaders, security, box office, penalty box, goal judge, score clock runners, game day stats, puck toss, 50-50, bartender, setup, takedown, you name it, they're looking for it. And if you're interested in that, that info session does not need an RSVP. You just show up at the Sportsplex August 25th, 6 o'clock. That's next Tuesday. It kind of reminds me, honestly, when I think back to it, of how I really wanted to be a Zamboni driver when I was a kid, you know, which is not necessarily a common thing for kids to dream about. You know, it's kind of an odd job. But sometimes kids want odd jobs. Did you ever want a strange job as a kid?
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2: Olds weather.
1: For the rest of the day today, we're looking at 26 degrees and sunny conditions. Tonight, clear conditions, dropping down to a low of 11 degrees. Tomorrow morning, 21 degrees with a mix of sun and cloud on our way to a high of 30 degrees and mainly sunny for your Saturday. Sunday, 26 degrees and a 60% chance of showers. Sunday night, 60% chance of showers, continuing a low of 12 degrees. Monday, 22 degrees and some sunshine. Right now in the town of Olds, it is 25 degrees and sunny.
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So Shibuzi's going to take us to the end of your Friday here, but just before we close things out, I asked you if you ever wanted a stranger-specific job as a kid, and you guys delivered on the text line. Like, any job beyond, like, the typical police officer, firefighter, doctor type of thing. You know, there's tons of different ones. This text here says, my mom used to always tell me about how my uncle wanted to be a big fountain when he grew up. Oh, big fountain? What? Oh, that's a good one. Not a little fountain, a big fountain. I can't even begin to explain how that might have even happened. Another text here says, my son claimed that he wanted to be a Lego man when he grew up. I thought he meant he wanted to be made of Lego, but it turns out he just wants to design the sets, which I think is a lot cooler. Yeah, for sure. I mean, what else do you call a man that designs Lego? That's the Lego man, dude. Anyways, that's going to do it for me. Enjoy the rest of your Friday. Enjoy your weekend as well. Lots going on in the area to check out in terms of that. Have a great one. I'm back on Monday.

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